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Farmhouse oak, chimneys, still used. Bones, satellites, football pitches. Faded flags and lots of dogs. Neon cross on

Don't you wanna come with me and hit the road? Every time I see ya, what I see is someone who I used to hold so very close. It's finally clear. So please, my dear, don't you let us be apart. Don't you let us grow cold. Hey boy, you can trust me when I say